0: 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More Alice Cooper after this. 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
5: It's time for This Day in Local History, and on this day in 1991, the Northwest Florida Daily News reported on a homicide investigation that stemmed from a violent confrontation outside the Lucky Strike Bowling Center in Wright. According to the article, 20-year-old Sherrod Glenal Barnes was charged with murder after authorities alleged he struck 26-year-old Paul Allen McHugh with a softball bat during an altercation the previous weekend. McHugh died several days later at Humana Hospital in Fort Walton Beach. The newspaper reported conflicting witness accounts surrounding the incident. Investigators said several witnesses identified Barnes as the assailant, while another witness claimed a different individual delivered the fatal blow. The case also involved allegations that racial slurs were exchanged before the violence erupted. At the time of publication, prosecutors had filed an open count of murder with the exact degree of the charge to be determined later by a grand jury. The incident became one of the area's most closely watched criminal cases of the summer of 1991. 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
1: Hey, Alice, my wife and I have been watching a new show on Apple TV called Widow's Bay. It's a horror comedy, and it's really great. If you haven't seen it, you should check it out. And if you have, what do you think? Thanks, Andre. I just found one called Spider Noir with Nick Cage, and I can't wait to see that. I don't know what it is, but I'm definitely going to watch it. Well, if you want to tell me what TV shows you're watching, write to me at alice@alicesattic.com. Stick around because I've got This Day in Rock coming up after this.
0: Alice Cooper will be right back with more insanity after this break.
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8: When you turn on the radio, you should find someone there who's a pal, a buddy, a BFF. What you don't expect is for your very own late night pal to be a member of the Rock and Roll Hall of Fame. But then again, this ain't your average rock and roll rodeo. Confide in him now, and you shall be rewarded. It's Alice's Attic with Alice Cooper.
9: Welcome back to Alice's Attic. Some guys have man caves in their houses. I have an attic, although I also have an actual cave up here where my vampire bats live. They love it. So a big hour ahead of us. Movie Music Madness from my wrestling film that features Madonna. Then Tales from the Attic about my friend Cheech and Chong. And finally, rock trivia on a song that started out as an anti-war chant. But now, let's just hear some music.
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Movie Music Madness with Alice is minutes away. And now, it's more rock. It's Alice's Attic with Alice Cooper.

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2: 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I feel pretty. 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
4: In 1985, the movie Vision Quest, Matthew Modine plays an 18-year-old high school wrestler in Spokane who decides to challenge the toughest wrestler in the state. Simultaneously, he falls for an older woman staying at his family's home. It is a sports coming-of-age film that features Madonna as a nightclub singer, and it also happens to feature the Red Ryder song, Lunatic Fringe. During a workout montage scene, Modine is training, pushing his body past what he feels is possible, and Lunatic Fringe is driving the whole thing. So, here's Red Ryder from Vision Quest.

0: 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Alice's Attic with Alice Cooper.
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2: Back in the early 70s, L.A. was like a small town where you eventually met everyone. I met Cheech Marin and Tommy Chong in 1972 when they opened for us on the Billion Dollar Babies tour. They were one of the most famous comedy duos in America. Everything was about Cheech and Chong and, of course, about marijuana. Okay, here's a great little scene for you. You're going across the Canadian border with Cheech and Chong. Now, we were super careful not to have anything with us at all. And I would find out when Cheech and Chong were going to go over the border. Let's say they're going at noon. I'd say, okay, we want to go at 9 or 3. I don't want to be anywhere around them when they're going through the border. Now, Tommy Chong always used to do a little thing where they wouldn't have anything with him except one joint. And he would hide it somewhere on Cheech. So he put it in a ballpoint pen and put it in this, and of course they found it. And Cheech and Chong sat in an office for 4 hours. Finally, the guy came in, sat down, and he went, "Cheech and Chong, one whole joint. Wow. Get out of here." And let him go. So they were really fun to work with, and they were at their peak right then. So we stayed friends, all these. Cheech and Tommy now both play golf, so they're in my game. Well, if we hung out together in the early 70s in L.A., tell me all about it at alice@alicesattic.com. Rick Trivia is up right after this, so stay right there.
0: Alice will be right back.
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10: 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He's got his microphone on, and his leathers are just back from the cleaners. It's Alice's Attic with Alice Cooper.
11: It's another fun night here in Alice's Attic. There's nothing more fun than hanging out in a dark, moldy attic full of oddities. Anyway, stick around for this action-packed hour of radio, rock trivia on a classic biker anthem, Hey Stupid with America's Finest, and You Gotta Love the 80s, with a band named after a city in Canada. But now, let's get started with this.
0: Alice's Attic with Alice Cooper.

0: 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Alice's Attic with Alice Cooper.
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0: Tales of the strange and dumb coming up on Hey Stupid with Alice. And The Rock rolls on right now. Alice's Attic with Alice Cooper.
1: The world is a vampire.

0: Now on Alice's Attic, a look at people that are strange and often dense, mindless, obtuse, vacuous. In other words, stupid.
1: Let's check in on the very stupid. First up, Ohio, where a man was pulled over for driving erratically. And when asked by the deputy to explain his behavior, he said he was in a hurry to get to his own birthday party and that he had already partaken in a little birthday celebration. After being drug tested, the birthday celebration ended up being a combination of meth and PCP. Happy birthday. Next up, Florida, where a man attacked a fast food worker with a hammer after she told him they were out of cheese for his burger. Yeah, I mean, I can see that. And finally, Georgia, where a man ordered a meal at a fancy restaurant and left without paying in a classic dine and dash scam. But he left his wallet behind by accident, so the police were polite enough to bring it to him and arrest him while at it. Well, I've got something different coming up for You Gotta Love the 80s, so don't go anywhere.
0: Alice will be back in a moment.
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8: 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In 1976, I enrolled in FSU's College of Law, which ironically was Bobby Bowden's first year. Not only was it the beginning of a long, fruitful law career, but it was a great ride to 14 consecutive top five finishes and two national titles under Bobby Bowden. Therefore, join me this Wednesday morning at 8:30 a.m. on 94.3 FM to talk about the law and maybe FSU football.
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0: 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Alice's Attic with Alice Cooper.
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0: You're inside Alice's Attic. Your sagacious host could truly benefit from having a yard sale. Who wouldn't be interested in used straitjackets, top hats, guillotines, and leather pants? There's even a lava lamp from his first L.A. apartment. But amongst the flotsam and jetsam of an extraordinarily interesting life are the tantalizing tales that only a Rock and Roll Hall of Famer could deliver. So sit back and enjoy another hour of rock and talk with Alice Cooper.
9: It's Alice Cooper here to play whatever I want on the radio. Can you believe they trust me with that kind of power? Me neither. So this hour, stick around for Songs We Just Don't Understand, featuring a Genesis song that used puppets to tell the story, then some freaky facts to keep you on your toes, and finally, Live and Kicking with the legendary Jackson Browne. But for now, let's hear some music.
0: Alice's Attic with Alice Cooper.

Alice will have songs we just don't understand in just a few. Now it's more rock. It's Alice's Attic with Alice Cooper.

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0: More of Alice's Attic with Alice Cooper coming up. Alice's Attic with Alice Cooper.
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1: Time to expand your knowledge. Here we go. The concept of zero was invented in India by the mathematician Brahmagupta around 628 AD. I remember I was sitting there and I said, Brahm, I don't know. Rembrandt would prank his students by painting fake coins on the floor and watching them try to pick them up. That Rembrandt. Pringles man has a name. It's Julius. Huh. I could see them sitting around going, what are we going to call him? And one guy went, Julius. And they went, yes! The stickers that supermarkets use on vegetables are completely edible. Even the glue. Sometimes it's better than the vegetable. King Tutankhamun's penis was mummified while erect. And he used to do a lot of cocaine because he had a Tutankhamun with everybody. And finally, the Great Barrier Reef is the largest living structure on Earth because it's all alive. The Great Barrier Reef right north of Australia. Well, I'm going to take a quick break, but I'll be right back with a live and kicking tune, so stay put.
0: What? You think radio this brilliant is free? We'll be back with more amazing Alice Cooper after the break.
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0: Unlike Elvis, Alice Cooper has not left the building. 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
0: You found your way to a broadcast that captures the very essence of what has made the medium of radio so magical. 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

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It's Alice's Attic with Alice Cooper.

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1: Hey, big fan here. Constrictor and Raise Your Fist are some of my most favorite albums. Can't beat it. I have a question. Was your first record hard to do, or did you always have that in you? And what advice would you give to musicians starting their journey? Thanks in advance, and keep on rocking. Tony Demakulik. You know, I can only tell you this. Originality is everything. When you look at people that became the biggest in their field and the first in their field, it's always people that created their own sound. And that's the Beatles, the Stones, going back to Elvis. I mean, the Hollies had their own sound. The Yardbirds had their own sound. The Who had their own sound. They took a regular rock song, but they played it the way that nobody else played it. So if you're going to write, for one thing, if you're going to write music, learn basics first. So listen to the Beatles, early Beatles. Listen to the Beach Boys. And I'm not talking about sounding like those bands. I'm talking about the construction of it. There's a hook guitar part. Then there's a verse that leads to the bridge that sets up the chorus. I always kind of believed you write the chorus first and then write everything up to the chorus, because the chorus is what everybody's going to remember. All right. That's my 101 class on songwriting. Well, if you need career advice, write to me at alice@alicesattic.com. I'll be back with some more rock trivia after this break.
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0: host has pulled the stairs back into the ceiling, but he'll be back for you at his abnormal hour tomorrow. 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
2: I'm Omni broadcasting meteorologist Jennifer Wojcicki with your updated forecast. A flood watch continues until 7 p.m. Friday night. Storms likely tonight, otherwise cloudy skies expected. Lows around 76. Southwest winds 5 to 10 miles per hour. Cloudy skies expected again tomorrow. Storms likely, daytime highs approaching 88. I'm Omni Broadcasting's meteorologist, Jennifer Wojcicki.
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2: I'm Omni broadcasting meteorologist Jennifer Wojcicki with your updated forecast. A flood watch continues until 7 p.m. Friday night. Storms likely tonight, otherwise cloudy skies expected. Lows around 76. Southwest winds 5 to 10 miles per hour. Cloudy skies expected again tomorrow. Storms likely. Daytime highs approaching 88. I'm Omni Broadcasting's meteorologist, Jennifer Wojcicki.
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2: I'm Omni broadcasting meteorologist Jennifer Wojcicki with your updated forecast. A flood watch continues until 7 p.m. Friday night. Storms likely tonight, otherwise cloudy skies expected. Lows around 76. Southwest winds 5 to 10 miles per hour. Cloudy skies expected again tomorrow. Storms likely. Daytime highs approaching 88. I'm Omni Broadcasting's meteorologist, Jennifer Wojcicki.
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2: I'm Omni broadcasting meteorologist Jennifer Wojcicki with your updated forecast. A flood watch continues until 7 p.m. Friday night. Storms likely tonight, otherwise cloudy skies expected. Lows around 76. Southwest winds 5 to 10 miles per hour. Cloudy skies expected again tomorrow. Storms likely. Daytime highs approaching 88. I'm Omni Broadcasting's meteorologist, Jennifer Wojcicki.
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1: I'm Omni broadcasting meteorologist Jennifer Wojcicki with your updated forecast. A flood watch continues until 7 p.m. Friday night. Storms likely tonight, otherwise cloudy skies expected. Lows around 76. Southwest winds 5 to 10 miles per hour. Cloudy skies expected again tomorrow. Storms likely. Daytime highs approaching 88. I'm Omni Broadcasting's meteorologist, Jennifer Wojcicki.
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4: It's time for This Day in Local History, and on this day in 1991, the Northwest Florida Daily News reported on a homicide investigation that stemmed from a violent confrontation outside the Lucky Strike Bowling Center in Wright. According to the article, 20-year-old Sherrod Glenal Barnes was charged with murder after authorities alleged he struck 26-year-old Paul Allen McHugh with a softball bat during an altercation the previous weekend. McHugh died several days later at Humana Hospital in Fort Walton Beach. The newspaper reported conflicting witness accounts surrounding the incident. Investigators said several witnesses identified Barnes as the assailant, while another witness claimed a different individual delivered the fatal blow. The case also involved allegations that racial slurs were exchanged before the violence erupted. At the time of publication, prosecutors had filed an open count of murder with the exact degree of the charge to be determined later by a grand jury. The incident became one of the area's most closely watched criminal cases of the summer of 1991. 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

0: A small craft advisory goes in effect tonight. Showers and storms in the area today. And on the water, southwest winds will be breezy, 10 to 20 knots. Seas 3 to 4 feet, occasionally getting to 5 feet. High tide, 1:02 p.m. Low tide, 12:15 a.m. High tide, 1:50 p.m. With your Omni Broadcasting Marine Forecast, I'm meteorologist Phil Jensko.
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0: Manfred Mann's Earth Band, Blinded by the Light on 100.3 K-Rock, the classic rock station. Good morning, everybody, and happy hump day.
1: Yeah, it's hump day.
0: We're already to the middle of the week, Mr. Durrell.
1: Man, this week shot by.
0: I know. What's the battery up to this morning?
1: Probably maybe five.
0: Maybe five.
1: Dude, I'm spent.
0: Started at one on Monday.
1: That's right.
0: Up to three there. Yesterday. Five today.
1: Yeah.
0: Will we see 10% by the weekend?
1: Probably not.
0: And then it'll be all drained again next weekend, because it's going to be a long, busy weekend next weekend with the big Masonic celebration up in Florala.
1: Yeah, that's true. I need to get some word out on that. Need to get some people sending in some money.
0: Yeah, I've got money for you. You just need to tell me how much and where to send it, and I'll shoot it your way. All right. Well, this morning on the 17th of June, we start out with our National Day calendar on the B-Team mm-hmm. Morning Show with National Eat Your Vegetables Day.
1: Oh, yeah, because nothing says celebration like chewing yard clippings and pretending your body's thanking you for the punishment.
0: Yeah, or aren't we all happy to be rabbits?
1: Yeah. National Eat Your Vegetables Day is that annual calendar guilt trip where society pretends a stick of broccoli is going to fix whatever you did last weekend. Yeah. Look, it's not a revolution. It's a reminder. Your body isn't a trash can, and vitamins don't come with a prize inside. The premise is simple. Eat something green on purpose, preferably before your doctor starts using the word numbers like it's a threat. Stick around, because the only thing more suspicious than this holiday is how hard everyone suddenly wants you to chew.
0: National Eat Your Vegetables Day. Okay, that's some exciting stuff right there, Bobby.
1: Yeah, it is.
0: Mm-hmm.
1: It's got... Ooh.
0: Hang on. Hold your horses. This is a wild one.
1: That's right.
0: The Stones, Painted Black, 100.3 K-Rock.

0: Van Halen ain't talking about love on 100.3 K-Rock, the classic rock station. Ain't talking about not your father's root beer either. We're talking about Stewart's Root Beer Day.
1: That's right, because nothing says holiday like carbonated nostalgia and a sugar buzz strong enough to make your dentist buy a boat.
0: Ooh, yeah, they're not going to be happy about that.
1: Yeah, Stewart's Root Beer Day is that tiny glorious holiday where we all agree to stop pretending we're above sugar, water, and nostalgia in a bottle. Yeah. Look, the rules are simple. You got to raise a frosty mug to the old school foam, the roadside stand energy, and the kind of innocence that comes with a side of questionable ingredients. You know, people celebrate like it's a sacred tradition, which is adorable, because nothing says heritage like carbonation and a marketing team with a calendar. So stick around, because once you start honoring root beer with a straight face, well, the rest of your day is wide open for terrible decisions.
0: It's Stewart's Root Beer Day. Do you remember 10 years ago, 12 years ago, when that Not Your Father's Root Beer was the big...
1: Oh, yeah.
0: Big craze?
1: Yeah, that was one of those things I couldn't keep around the house.
0: Oh, did you like it?
1: Oh, yeah, I did.
0: Really?
1: I did. Yeah, the other thing I learned, too, is I couldn't keep around the house was Mike's Hard Lemonade.
0: Oh, those are both really sweet.
1: Yeah, they... Well, remember, I had a sweet tooth.
0: Yeah, well, diabetes.
1: I was John Holguin before John Holguin was John Holguin.
0: Yeah. Yeah, he is... he might have had a bigger sweet tooth than you.
1: No. No.
0: Really?
1: No. Yeah, really.
0: It was that bad?
1: Oh, yeah. Yeah. We used to keep theater candy in the house, right?
0: And you'd eat a whole box of it?
1: Oh, hell yeah. I had two sometimes, like that big theater box of Nerds.
0: Mm-hmm.
1: I'd sit down and eat two of those watching a show.
0: Did a dentist ever complain about your teeth and the sugar?
1: No, no. You brush your teeth, man. You're okay.
0: Brush your teeth. Yeah, that's why they tell you to do that, because they want you to come back in 2 years, and that way they can charge you $5,000 for some dental bill. All right, let's take a break. It's the B-Team Morning Show. 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
4: 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A small craft advisory goes in effect tonight. Showers and storms in the area today. And on the water, southwest winds will be breezy, 10 to 20 knots. Seas 3 to 4 feet, occasionally getting to 5 feet. High tide 1:02 p.m., low tide 12:15 a.m., high tide 1:50 p.m. With your Omni Broadcasting Marine forecast, I'm meteorologist Phil Jensko.
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0: 38 special on 100.3 K-Rock, crocking into the night.
1: Yeah?
0: Uh-huh. Yeah, I was rocking the Crocs last week.
1: Oh, yeah.
0: Uh-huh. Those nice star-spangled Crocs that I've got. And today, Bobby, I'm going to wear them again because it's World Croc Day.
1: Oh, wow. See, I thought this was like celebrating the reptile that's been waiting 200 million years to turn you into a news story. But no?
0: Well, I thought it was about the shoes.
1: Well, let's see. Let's read about it. Let's see. World Croc Day is that special little calendar hiccup where grown adults pretend a rubber clog deserves civic recognition.
0: Ha!
1: Yeah. Like we're one petition away from giving garden hoses voting rights. You know, it's a celebration of foam shoe that looks like a canoe had a rough childhood and somehow became a comfortable and then marched straight into public life with the confidence of a guy who can't spell shame. You know, folks post their loudest pairs, argue that charms like their heirlooms, and swear they only wear them for errands, which is what people say right before you stop trying. So, and that's the beauty of it, folks. Look, one day a year, we all stare at the same ridiculous footwear and realize the real tradition is doubling down.
0: World Croc Day. Mm-hmm. You know, I only had one person that commented on my Crocs last week when I wore them.
1: Yeah?
0: Mm-hmm. Fort Walton Mayor Nick Allegretto.
1: Mm. I recall telling you no, and that's a comment.
0: Well, yeah, but you never give me a compliment. You give me plenty of comments.
1: Do something I can compliment you on, and I will.
0: You don't think my
1: see
0: my
1: how that works?
0: You don't think my outfit for the drone show was a hit?
1: No. And I saw Michael Castleberry wearing the same stupid thing on Sunday.
0: Yeah, that's right. He was. See, I'm a trendsetter, Bobby.
1: Yeah.
0: Uh-huh.
1: Well, let's go with that.
0: American decisions. We didn't say they were all grand.
1: No.
0: And American ideas. We didn't say they were all grand. But it is Croc Day, so if you got a pair, rock them today.
1: Rock the Crocs.
0: Uh-huh.
1: I got to tell you, when we first moved back down here, I wore them all the time.
0: See?
1: Well, look, at that time I was taking boats in and out and sailing all the time, and so they were comfortable.
0: Great water shoes.
1: Out. And yeah, and you walk out of the car, you just walk in the water, walk back out of the water.
0: Mm-hmm. Here's Zeppelin on K-Rock.

0: There's the Kinks and Lola on 100.3 K-Rock, the classic rock station. Good morning, everybody. How you doing? It's Hump Day Wednesday. The camels are out, and so are the Durells. And so are the garbage men. Mm-hmm. That's right. We are talking to you, sanitary technicians of the Emerald Coast. It's World Garbage Man Day.
1: Oh, finally, a holiday honoring the only people who take out society's trash without starting a podcast about it.
0: That's a funny way to put it.
1: That's the correct way to put it, is what it is, Skyler. That's the words you're looking for, but whatever, we'll work on that later. Hey, Global Garbage Man Day is that shiny little calendar invention where we all pretend we just noticed the people who haul away our sins in plastic bags, and then we go on right back to living like raccoons with credit scores. Listen, it's a public nod to the folks who do the one job society can't outsource to optimism. Taking what we don't want and making it disappear before it starts a religion in the alley. See, you're supposed to say thanks, maybe tip, maybe stop tossing mystery liquids in the bin like you're conducting a backyard science trial. And listen, this isn't the punchline. It's the warning label. If the garbage man ever takes a day off, you're going to learn what community smells like.
0: Oh, yeah, that's true. And then watch all the rats and rodents come out. Man, the unthanked heroes of society.
1: Hey, I tell you, I've had to make a couple of trips to New York. I hate it when I end up on the street on garbage day. And I've had at least one trip up there where the garbage men were on a strike. And that's...
0: Oh, gross.
1: That's pretty terrible. It's pretty god-awful.
0: Mm-hmm. So, thank your garbage man today in your neighborhood if you see him. Do you know any?
1: I know one.
0: Do you?
1: Maybe two. Maybe most of them.
0: All of them?
1: Yeah, probably.
0: You like them more than you do the postal workers.
1: True. At least they do their damn job.
0: Mr. Dudley, are we talking about you today? Or are you talking to... You think Mike Beattie's out there collecting garbage today for waste management?
1: I think he is.
0: I'll bet he is, too.
1: I'll tell you what, I'd respect him a damn sight more if he was.
0: I'd like... Hell, our president did it. Remember when Trump was working the garbage truck?
1: Oh, yeah. Yeah, I remember when he worked at McDonald's.
0: That's right. He was working at Mickey D's, too. Mm-hmm. So if the Donald could do it...
1: This is true.
0: Anybody could do it. It's not above anybody. Or below anybody, I guess I should say. All right, let's take a break and pay a couple bills. Dan Diamond's got local news coming up next. It's the BT Morning Show on 100.3 K-Rock.
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4: 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I'm Dan Diamond. A traffic stop for driving without headlights quickly spiraled into a chaotic multi-agency high-speed pursuit spanning two counties on Friday night. The chase, which reached speeds up to 117 miles per hour, featured multiple near misses with civilians and law enforcement, a detour onto a residential lawn, a bizarre phone call from the suspect demanding that authorities call off the chase. The chase started in Niceville at around 8:57 on Friday night, June 12, 2026, and finally came to an end around 11:12 p.m. when Walton County deputies successfully apprehended him following a brief pursuit in their jurisdiction. The driver, identified in the report as 46-year-old William George Smolar. And that's your Omni Broadcasting News, brought to you by McCaskill & Company. I'm Dan Diamond.
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Genesis and That's All on the Classic Rock Station, 100.3 K-Rock. Good morning, everybody. It's the B-Team Morning Show. 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Right now outside, 81 degrees, overcast skies, yes, wet pavement. We're going to see on and off showers and thunderstorms today. More widespread thunderstorms in the forecast tomorrow and Friday with that western Gulf low building and pushing to the northeast. We're not expecting any certain strong, sustained winds. But we will see some isolated tornadoes out there over the next couple of days. We will see the potential for strong to severe thunderstorms and heavy rainfall. Some rain map predictors are saying we'll see upwards of 8 inches of rain by the weekend. So just heads up out there, the weather the next couple of days, not going to be too great. And if you are down here on vacation right now, we're sorry, but we're not at fault. We don't control Mother Nature. The B-Team Morning Show, plenty to get to here this morning. Ask Uncle Bobby later on in the hour. Of course, that wild, wild story coming out of the White House Freedom 250 celebration with the UFC event this last weekend. Did you hear about that? Yeah, the FBI says it stopped a planned attack targeting a UFC event at the White House this last weekend. We'll get to that here in just a little while. But that full forecast, plus Dan Diamond's local news coming up here in just a bit. Music-wise, AC/DC, Billy Idol, Nazareth, all on the way here in the next 15 minutes. Right now, Crosby, Stills, Nash & Young, Carry On. And that's what we're going to do on this Wednesday morning. It's hump day. You're rocking with the B-Team. I'm Skyler Black on 100.3 K-Rock.

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1: I'm not sure, but I think they wanted to give the dog a bone.
0: That's kind of what I got from that, too.
1: I'm not sure.
0: Yeah. Are you picking up what they're putting down there a little bit?
1: I don't know.
0: Just going off of what they continued saying for 3.5 minutes.
1: Yeah, maybe a dog and a bone. That's all I know.
0: It's the B-Team Morning Show. I'm Skyler Black. He's Bobby Durrell. Last I checked. Wednesday morning, overcast skies, wet pavement here in Fort Walton. Not raining at the moment, but don't get used to it because it's going to rain more today and more tomorrow and more Friday and Saturday. And yeah, it's like living in a rainforest.
1: Mm-hmm.
0: We'll see heavy rain, though, the next few days. Isolated amounts up to maybe 8 to 10 inches possible. So, not saying that that is coming here, but with that low in the Gulf, there is going to be some pockets of exceptionally heavy rainfall. So, just heads up. You might want to have the umbrella with you the next few days.
1: Yeah. Yeah, it's going to be a little rainy.
0: Bobby, the FBI says that it stopped a planned attack targeting a UFC event held at the White House this last weekend.
1: What is that?
0: Stopped a planned attack at the UFC event held at the White House.
1: Yeah.
0: Officials say they got a tip about a possible threat on June 10th and quickly launched a multi-state investigation. As a result, multiple suspects were arrested, and authorities say the plot was stopped cold before anything could happen. Teenager Tyson Proper planned an attack on the U.S. government before being turned in by his parents. Court documents indicate the alleged plan involved coordinated violence using explosives and guns intended to target attendees and create chaos during an evacuation. The event went on safely, and the FBI says the investigation is still ongoing with more suspects potentially involved. Now, Proper is currently being held without bond for several charges, including conspiracy to commit an offense against the country, and it has a detention hearing set for today.
1: Hmm.
0: So, I started hearing a little bit of rumbling about that yesterday, but I got the full story there, reported by a number of national reporters. So,
1: wow, how's it feel to have your mom and dad turn you in? I gotta tell you, it's gotta make Christmas a little awkward.
0: A little bit. But wasn't the guy, the shooter in the Charlie Kirk attack, Tyler Robinson, wasn't it his dad that recognized him?
1: Yeah, I think so.
0: And turned him in as well. So
1: again, it's got to make Christmas awkward.
0: Got to make Christmas. You know what the solution is? Don't make stupid decisions.
1: It's true. That is true.
0: Pretty simple. Speaking of stupid decisions, Bobby got a phone call here a little bit ago about a problem on Eglin Parkway.
1: Yeah, yeah. CNT Contractors. Way to go. Way to shut down six friggin' lanes of Eglin Parkway at 7 o'clock in the morning. You know, it's not like anybody's trying to get to work or anything. And I get it. I get it. You needed to have a delivery of whatever was on the flatbed truck. But maybe get a better driver that knows how to back into a damn spot. Or, I don't know, provide a turnaround on the lot you got him pulling into. But, yeah.
0: You sound irritated about it.
1: You know what? It ticks me off. Listen, man, I try to give leeway to people out there working. And I know you're just trying to get a job done. But you know, when you start making stupid decisions that inconvenience everyone else, that's a little over the top. But a 5-minute shutdown of six lanes because you need to back a semi in is maybe you should plan that better. Maybe, I don't know, pull it up into one turn lane and have a fork truck offload it. Or, geez, just seems like there's several other ways to accomplish the same thing.
0: Yeah, maybe not do it at 7 in the morning.
1: Yeah.
0: That would seem like the easiest thing to do is just coordinate a time when there's fewer cars on the road.
1: Yeah, not during commute.
0: Uh-huh. I know, that's a wild thought, but
1: yeah, so way to go, CNT, or H&T, I think it was H&T Contractors. Congratulations, you're the jack wagons of the week.
0: Oh, DuBob Prize for Idiocy. We haven't done one of those for a while.
1: Yeah. They're not even deserving of that.
0: Really?
1: Yeah, they're just jack wagons.
0: Wow.
1: That's what it comes down to.
0: Really hit the bottom of the barrel on this one. All right, let's take a break. It's 7:28. We're less than 20 minutes away from Uncle Bobby's advice. We got to take a break, though. Pay a couple bills. On the way, Def Leppard, The Cars, Tom Petty, and The Outlaws. All on the way on the B-Team Morning Show with 100.3 K-Rock.
2: I'm Omni broadcasting meteorologist Jennifer Wojcicki with your updated forecast. A flood watch remains in effect. A high surf advisory begins at midnight tonight. Chance of thunderstorms today, otherwise overcast skies. Highs level off around 88. Southwest winds 8 to 15 miles per hour. Mainly cloudy skies expected tonight. Chance for storms. Lows level off around 79. I'm Omni Broadcasting's meteorologist, Jennifer Wojcicki.
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0: The Cars and Let's Go on 100.3 K-Rock. Let's go, Uncle Bobby. We got about 10 minutes. Are you excited? Are you ready? Have you looked at the question today?
1: Nope.
0: Okay. Yeah. Apparently, I'm a little more enthused about it than you are. Is that the case? Shouldn't be that way. You're the one giving the answer here.
1: No, I mean, it's just, you know, another day of living, just answering somebody's question.
0: You just deliver the needs.
1: That's right.
0: Mm-hmm. An answer to the needs. All right. Well, on Monday night, Destin City Council voted 7-0 unanimously to approve a joint participation agreement with FDOT that provides up to $600,000 in reimbursement funding for landscape and median improvements along Highway 98, State Road 30, from the Marler Bridge to the Walton County line. The agreement targets two primary projects, which is the installation of concrete ribbon curbing around existing planted median islands between Airport Road and the Walton County line, and a replacement of a failed irrigation well near the Big Kahunas with a reclaimed water line from Destin water users. Now, Destin City Manager Larry Jones told the council the ribbon curbing was part of the original project design intent for an earlier FDOT contract, but was left out of the contractor bid item schedule. Jones estimated the reclaimed line at about $60,000 and the ribbon curbing at roughly $300,000 plus, putting combined costs between $350,000 and $400,000. According to the city, irrigation and groundwater well deficiencies have affected sod and plant materials in the corridor between the Donut Hole Restaurant and Airport Road, requiring temporary maintenance by city public works staff to preserve existing landscaping. So, anyway, I wanted to pass that along this morning that City of Destin City Council has decided to proceed with a $600,000 project with FDOT. So, it's amazing what a city that believes it's important for beautification can do.
1: Mm-hmm.
0: Yeah, isn't that wild?
1: Yeah.
0: All right, coming up here in just a little bit, Ask Uncle Bobby. Your daily advice is just around the corner. Tom Petty and the Outlaws before 8 o'clock as well. Right now, Gary Wright, Love is Alive. The B-Team Morning Show with 100.3 K-Rock.

0: Petty. 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It's the B-Team Morning Show. I'm Skyler Black. He is Bobby Durrell. We are at the time in the morning where we've got to start playing that music and get on to the questions in need of advice from Uncle Bobby. It's Ask Uncle Bobby right here on the B-Team Morning Show, stitched together by Tomcat Custom Apparel.
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0: And today, Uncle Bobby, your question comes in from Second Place Trophy. They write, "Dear Uncle Bobby, my sibling is the overachiever in my family and gets all the praise, and I feel overlooked. How do I make my own mark without constantly being compared to them?"
1: Look, you don't make your own mark by politely asking for room, okay? You make it the way history gets written, by being impossible to ignore. See, your sibling's not a person in this story. They're a scoreboard that has been left on in your living room. And the constant comparison isn't an accident either. Look, it's a family hobby. You walk in and, well, the applause light turns on for them and you expected to just stand there like a background scenery. And I say, absolutely not. See, here's the principle. If you're going to treat life like a competition, you don't beg for fairness. You change the event. You rig the scoring. You walk away with the trophy they didn't know existed. Okay? So first, you got to fixate on the pettiest thing that gets them applause and treat it like a federal crime. If they get praise for being early, you show up too early and loudly and announce you've been waiting in the driveway like a professional. See, let your mother compliment their promotion and then calmly mention you reorganized a spice rack into a system that could run an airport. Now we move into the gladiator sport part, okay? Family gatherings are the arena, and the rules are vague on purpose so you can exploit them. Bring props, right? Like a folder, a clipboard, maybe a laminated chart of your personal achievements. And when someone asks what it is, you say metrics and stare through them like a manager. As for sabotage, well, you got to keep it elegant and deniable. Look, you do not topple the statue. You just put a little smear on it so that people start squinting. You got to misplace the certificate right before the company arrives. Compliment them in a way that sounds like a diagnosis and ask follow-up questions until their success feels like a group project they barely survived. And then finally, you got to redefine success with deranged, unarguable standards that only you can win. Track things like most thank you notes received, most errands complimented without announcing it, or fastest time folding a fitted sheet under pressure. And when they bring up their awards, you nod, then mention you have been undefeated in household dominance for 6 straight quarters and you would appreciate recognition. See, you got to do this long enough, and the family will stop comparing you to them, not because they have learned empathy. No. Because you have turned the living room into a battleground with you as the loudest general, and everyone will clap just to keep the peace.
0: You really think it's that easy?
1: Yep.
0: Second place trophy. There's the answer. All right. We got to take a break, pay a couple bills. But a shout out to our sponsor, who stitches together Ask Uncle Bobby every single morning, by Tomcat Custom Apparel.
1: By Tomcat Custom Apparel, where the apparels are made at custom for you.
0: You sold another one, Bobby. Sold another one. All right, let's take a break. The Knack and the Outlaws on the way next on the classic rock station, 100.3 K-Rock.
2: 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I'm Dan Diamond. A traffic stop for driving without headlights quickly spiraled into a chaotic multi-agency high-speed pursuit spanning 2 counties on Friday night. The chase, which reached speeds up to 117 miles per hour, featured multiple near misses with civilians and law enforcement, a detour onto a residential lawn, a bizarre phone call from the suspect demanding that authorities call off the chase. The chase started in Niceville at around 8:57 on Friday night, June 12, 2026, and finally came to an end around 11:12 p.m. when Walton County deputies successfully apprehended him following a brief pursuit in their jurisdiction. The driver, identified in the report as 46-year-old William George Smolar. And that's your Omni Broadcasting News, brought to you by McCaskill & Company. I'm Dan Diamond.
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0: 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Good morning, everybody, and welcome to it. Hump Day Wednesday, just after 8. I'm Skyler Black. He is Bobby Durrell. Of course, the B-Team show brought to you each morning by Stripes Pub and Grill in Navarre, as well as Okaloosa Gas and Outcast Sushi in Miramar Beach. Tammy McDaniel with Tammy's Journeys is going to be holding a special cruise event with Silver Sea coming up on Wednesday, July 22nd, out at the Air Force Enlisted Village in Shalimar, right around Paquito Bayou. And it's going to be at 5:30 that evening. She's going to give a presentation where you can learn more about the luxury cruising with exceptional value that Silver Sea offers and the benefits of booking Silver Sea with Tammy's Journeys. She'll have light refreshments, show special, and door prizes to give away that evening as well. 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But we heard from Tammy the other day. She was supposed to stop by the station and chat with us about her Margaritaville at Sea Cruise that she has coming up. I think she got a little bit confused on where she was supposed to go. So we're going to reschedule with her and get her back in to be on the show with us sometime next week. Now, tomorrow, you've got a special guest scheduled.
1: Yeah, we've got Roman Rizal with Walk On Warriors coming in to be on the show. And it'll be a lot of fun. He'll spend some more time over at 94.3 FTW sister station. But yeah, he's an interesting guy. He's got one heck of a story. Oldest D1 athlete ever.
0: Walk On Warriors.
1: Yep, Walk On Warriors. He wrote the book with Rudy.
0: Notre Dame Rudy. That Rudy, right?
1: Yeah.
0: That's pretty cool. I'm anxious to meet him and chat with him tomorrow, but he's going to pop in around, 7:45, 8 o'clock with us?
1: Yeah. He'll be in just before 8 with us and spend most of the 8 o'clock hour with Diamond Dan over at 94.3.
0: Okay. Very good. Well, looking forward to chatting with him tomorrow. By the way, folks, we are unbelievably just 2.5 weeks out from the 4th of July. I know, it's crazy, but lots of area fire trucks and patriotic or fire trucks, food truck festivals and fireworks are going to be scheduled across the area coming up. Destin Commons is going to be doing their 4th annual Star Spangled Food Truck Festival Friday, July 3rd. Out at the Commons from 5 till 9 p.m. They've got two live bands playing that evening, 12, 11, and Below Alabama. We'll keep the energy high. And then, of course, they will have more than 25 food trucks on site. And the Emerald Coast, what they're calling, the grandest fireworks on the coast, starting at 9 p.m. That is on Friday, July 3rd. Now, in other news, Bobby, also Monday night, the Destin City Council unanimously approved a plan to hold both a traditional fireworks display and a drone show for the city's July 4th celebration, combining the two attractions as part of the nation's 250th anniversary festivities. The decision reverses an earlier proposal to replace fireworks with drones and reflects the council's desire to preserve the longtime holiday tradition while also adding a modern environmentally friendly element. City officials said the fireworks show will move forward as planned, while the drone show will be added if funding and logistical arrangements can be finalized before the event. So,
1: yeah,
0: there you go. If you go over to the harbor for that, that is what you can expect in the city of Destin on the 4th of July. All right. Stories that you want to get to this hour.
1: Sure.
0: All right. Love it. I love it. We'll find something else to dig up and talk about here.
1: Yeah, we'll get in there.
0: Also, don't forget, we're a couple weeks out from the next First Friday Coffee at the Fort Walton Chambers monthly coffee and breakfast event. And Bobby and I will be out there broadcasting live again on Friday, July 10th. I know that's the second Friday.
1: Mm-hmm.
0: So, are they changing the name of the event this next month?
1: No, it'll still be First Friday. It's the first Friday of the month that we're having it.
0: That's good point. Good point. All right. The Allman Brothers, Clapton, and more on the way. Right now, Pittsburgh, if you're listening this morning, here's one of your favorite bands, The Outlaws, Ghost Riders in the Sky, on 100.3 K-Rock.

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0: 100.3 K-Rock, the classic rock station. Good morning, everybody. Hope you're doing well. Skyther Black and Bobby Durrell. The BT Morning Show is on the air. That's right. Wednesday already. Man, week is flying by. But Bobby says, not fast enough.
1: That's true. I did wake up hoping it was Thursday.
0: I can look outside right now, Bobby, and see that it's a little bit brighter out there.
1: Yeah.
0: So I wouldn't say it's sunny by any means, but it is a little bit brighter out there. 82 degrees right now, a high today of 87, and showers and thunderstorms are likely to continue today. Up to about a quarter of an inch of rainfall today, another quarter of an inch tonight, and then tomorrow and Friday are when we are expecting the widespread heavy rainfall to push in. There is a center of low pressure out in the western Gulf right now off the coast of Texas, and all the strong storm convection is on the east side of that. We're not expecting any, you know, widespread strong winds here, but we are expecting widespread rainfall, bands of strong to severe thunderstorms, a few isolated tornadoes can't be ruled out here towards the end of the work week. So just stay weather aware and expect things to be soggy the next few days.
1: Sure.
0: If you had plans to mow, you might want to wait a few more days. I was looking at my grass this morning thinking, yeah, I'd really like to get that done, but probably got about a two-hour window where I can before the next shower comes in. So I think I'll just wait. Well, kind of a strange story out of the Orlando area. A Florida couple went through an IVF mistake where a fertility clinic implanted the wrong embryo, meaning the baby they gave birth to was not genetically theirs. After DNA testing confirmed post-mix-up, the couple identified the baby's biological parents. Even though the child isn't biologically related to them, the two families worked out a private custody agreement. Now, under the deal, the couple who gave birth will keep raising the baby as her legal permanent custodial parents while also agreeing to maintain a respectful relationship with the biological parents. The couple has also filed a lawsuit against the clinic that made the error, and the case is still ongoing.
1: Yeah, that's kind of a big oopsies.
0: Yeah. Yeah, kind of like that surgeon that removed the liver when it was supposed to be the spleen a couple years ago out in Miramar.
1: Well, that wasn't a couple of years ago. That was not very long ago.
0: But I think it was 24.
1: Was it
0: September of 24? Yeah.
1: Oh, okay.
0: Yeah. Time goes fast, but just an oopsie there. Now, fortunately, you know, this oopsie didn't result in death like that oopsie did. But still, that's a considerable mix up. So, I'm sure Morgan and Morgan's having a heyday with that one. All right, it's 8:29. We are on the B-Team Morning Show. Skyther Black and Bobby Durrell on the air. Appreciate you all dialing in. Of course, if you missed anything that we've talked about this morning, you can find it all online at our website, thebteamshow.com. 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
2: I'm Omni broadcasting meteorologist Jennifer Wojcicki with your updated forecast. A flood watch remains in effect. A high surf advisory begins at midnight tonight. Chance for storms today, otherwise cloudy. Highs around 88, winds out of the southwest, 8 to 15 miles per hour. Mainly cloudy skies expected tonight. Chance for storms, lows dip down to about 79. I'm Omni Broadcasting's meteorologist, Jennifer Wojcicki.
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6: It's time for This Day in Local History. And on this day in 1991, the Northwest Florida Daily News reported on a homicide investigation that stemmed from a violent confrontation outside the Lucky Strike Bowling Center in Wright. According to the article, 20-year-old Sherrod Glenal Barnes was charged with murder after authorities alleged he struck 26-year-old Paul Allen McHugh with a softball bat during an altercation the previous weekend. McHugh died several days later at Humana Hospital in Fort Walton Beach. The newspaper reported conflicting witness accounts surrounding the incident. Investigators said several witnesses identified Barnes as the assailant, while another witness claimed a different individual delivered the fatal blow. The case also involved allegations that racial slurs were exchanged before the violence erupted. At the time of publication, prosecutors had filed an open count of murder with the exact degree of the charge to be determined later by a grand jury. The incident became one of the area's most closely watched criminal cases of the summer of 1991. 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

0: Well, Bobby, we've got a national story that is not necessarily local, but it's regional.
1: Mm-hmm.
0: That made our kickers for the day.
1: Yeah.
0: An Alabama ice cream shop owner confronted a customer 3 months after he left a one-star review, leading to a heated argument that was caught on video. Now, the owner, Mallory Goldman, accused Daniel Smith of hurting her business during a meeting in McDonald's parking lot. The argument escalated when her husband joined in and Smith claimed his phone was knocked from his hand. Police later charged Mallory Goldman with harassment and criminal mischief and charged her husband with harassment. Now, after the incident went viral, both Goldman and Smith apologized, and Smith has said he hopes the charges would be dropped so everyone could move on. But this happened at a little ice cream joint in Bay Minette.
1: Ah, well, there you go.
0: Yeah, so... The Local Scoop is the name of the store, so if you visit there, just don't leave a negative review. Otherwise, you might get heckled and harassed a little bit.
1: Yeah, I bet that did wonders for their business.
0: Yeah, they're new at this. It's the BT Morning Show on 100.3 K-Rock, wrapping things up after Bad Company, Rock and Roll Fantasy.

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1: Yep, there you go.
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1: Mm-hmm.
0: But somebody has to.
1: Yeah, and we're happy you do.
0: Uh-huh. 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
1: Mm-hmm.
0: All right, we see you all. We will see you all tomorrow. The B-Team Encore Hour is up next. I'm Skyler Black. Bobby Durrell, do what you gotta do.
1: 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Now, we know you have a choice in what you listen to each and every day, and we appreciate the fact that you settled in on this wild ride that we call a morning show, but it's come that time of day. We got to mosey on out of here, so you keep on rocking, keep on rolling. Never settle for the ordinary. Till the next time, the B-Team is out.
2: 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I'm Dan Diamond. A traffic stop for driving without headlights quickly spiraled into a chaotic multi-agency high-speed pursuit spanning two counties on Friday night. The chase, which reached speeds up to 117 miles per hour, featured multiple near misses with civilians and law enforcement, a detour onto a residential lawn, a bizarre phone call from the suspect demanding that authorities call off the chase. The chase started in Niceville at around 8:57 on Friday night, June 12, 2026, and finally came to an end around 11:12 p.m. when Walton County deputies successfully apprehended him following a brief pursuit in their jurisdiction. The driver, identified in the report as 46-year-old William George Smolar. And that's your Omni Broadcasting News, brought to you by McCaskill & Company. I'm Dan Diamond.
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0: David Bowie on 100.3 K-Rock, the classic rock station. Good morning, everybody. Just after 9, and welcome to what we call the B-Team Encore. Skyler Black and Bobby Durrell. Not really the full show during the 9 o'clock hour, but more so local events and local happenings to talk about. Obviously, what's the big happening this week? Well, rain, yeah. And more rain.
1: Tons of rain.
0: And we're expecting anywhere from 4 to 8 inches here. Could be localized heavier amounts in some areas. But today of the next 3 is going to be the driest of the days. So if you're looking for something to do later on this week with the kiddos, don't forget about the Emerald Coast Science Center's planetarium. They've got open all summer long, Monday through Friday, all the way through August 7th, and tickets to check out the planetarium at the Emerald Coast Science Center are available. 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Got the Who, the Doobies, and Led Zeppelin coming up in just a bit. Right now, here's the Doors.
1: Who Doobie Zeppelin?
0: Who Doobie Zeppelin. That's your music lineup coming up next on K-Rock.

0: There's the Who and Won't Get Fooled Again. It's the B-Team Encore Hour on a Wednesday morning. How's everybody doing? Skyther Black and Bobby Durrell. The Encore, if you're new to us doing this Encore Hour, it's not so much show bits, just more local events and local happenings that we want to talk about. And the downtown Fort Walton Beach Farmers Market, Bobby, is scheduled for next Saturday, June 27th.
1: Oh, well, there you go.
0: It's going to happen down in the Landing from 8 until 1. 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All right, a soggy forecast is in store for Northwest Florida. We've got the details coming up next on 100.3 K-Rock.
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4: I'm Omni Broadcasting Meteorologist Jennifer Wojcicki with your updated forecast. A flood watch and flood advisory remain in effect. A high surf advisory begins at midnight tonight. Chance for storms today, otherwise cloudy skies expected. Highs level off around 88. Winds out of the southwest, 8 to 15 miles per hour. Mainly cloudy skies expected tonight, chance of thunderstorms. Lows level off around 79. I'm Omni Broadcasting's meteorologist, Jennifer Vujicic.
0: Tammy's Journeys has an incredible deal for you. 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

0: Bob Seger and Sunspot Baby on 100.3 K-Rock, the classic rock station. It's the B-Team Encore Hour. Skyler Black and Bobby Durrell. And Bobby came across something that Ben and Amber Merrill are going to be hosting over at Soundside here this weekend. It's the big A-Day party.
1: That's right. That's because some things the FCC will not let us say.
0: Exactly. So what do you call your rear? That's the A word that we're referring to here. But it should be a lot of fun. It's going to be a day party coming up Saturday afternoon from 3 until 7. Stop by for cold drinks, big energy, great music, and the perfect day party atmosphere right on the beautiful Santa Rosa Sound. So stop on down and support one of our great local establishments. That is Soundside 189 Brook Street right here in Fort Walton with their big A-Day party Saturday afternoon. Good find there, Mr. Durrell. Good find.
1: Thank you. I do what I can. Just trying to contribute.
0: Keep it up. 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

0: 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Lots of great local establishments hosting events this weekend, live music, and stuff for the kids all summer long, too.
1: Yeah, and, you know, listen, if you're like Mike Semenoff, who I saw yesterday when I was getting my haircut, who mentioned, you know, I was thinking the other day, why don't I listen to you more? What time are you on air? And I said, oh, we're on 6 to 9. Now we push out to the 10 o'clock hour. And he goes, oh, yeah, while I'm sleeping.
0: Are you kidding me?
1: Well, if you're one of those people that gets to sleep in a little late, first of all, we hate you. Second of all, if you do want to hear what we talk about and what the B-Team Show is all about, you can go check out thebteamshow.com, and you can listen to the replay or the Redux. Now, the replay has the show in its entirety, all 3 hours, every music break, every song that we've played, everything, all 3 hours right there, all packaged up for you, ready to listen. You turn it on, and it's just like you're listening to us from 6 to 9, except now it's, you know, whenever to whenever.
0: Yeah, 2 in the afternoon. That's until right. 5.
1: If you want to.
0: That's right.
1: Or, you know, 9 until noon, or noon until 3, however you want to do it.
0: Doesn't matter.
1: But it's all right there for you. Now, if you think, gosh, I just really want to hear what the guys were talking about, I don't really care about all that music crap, which is what most people say.
0: We're that cool.
1: Yeah. Then you want to listen to the B-Team Redux. What we do with the Redux is we pull out all those music breaks. We nick it down to just our bits and the things that we were talking about, what was grinding our gears that day. And it's all right there. That's usually about 30 minutes, 45 minutes. It's kind of the Reader's Digest version of the show.
0: There you go.
1: If you will.
0: Yeah.
1: So, two things there, both at thebteamshow.com. Check out the Redux or the Rewind, and find out everything that you need to know about what's going on.
0: Reader's Digest. Man, that's a throwback. I haven't seen one of those on a coffee table in 20-some years.
1: Yeah, usually sitting right next to the TV guide.
0: Exactly. Just reminds me of Grandma's house. All right, we're out of time today. Ballpark Frank is in next. We hope you have an enjoyable Wednesday. Stay dry, and we'll chat with you back here tomorrow at 6 on the B-Team Morning Show, right here on 100.3 K-Rock. For Bobby Durrell, I'm Skyther Black. 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
4: Jason came from Virginia. Sam from Indiana. Steven from Texas. And Alex, he came all the way from New Mexico. 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

100.3 K-Rock Def Leppard, Too Late for Love. The car is up next, and we'll get to Tom Petty and Bryan Adams. Let's go. 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

0: 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I'm Ballpark Frank. Good morning, and on this day in Florida, 1942, German U-boat saboteurs landed in Ponte Verde Beach on a mission to blow up key infrastructure, including electric plants, bridges, train stations, and water facilities. Jennifer's up next with our weather report. 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
1: I'm Omni Broadcasting meteorologist Jennifer Wojcicki with your updated forecast. A flood watch and flood advisory remain in effect. A high surf advisory begins at midnight tonight. Chance for storms today, otherwise cloudy skies expected. Highs level off around 88. Winds out of the southwest, 8 to 15 miles per hour. Mainly cloudy skies expected tonight, chance of thunderstorms. Lows level off around 79. I'm Omni Broadcasting's meteorologist, Jennifer Wojcicki.
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Why should you suffer through another Wednesday when you could just listen to Alice Cooper on the radio? I'm preparing something special for us tonight. A tale about throwing out the first pitch for the Detroit Tigers and two selections for You Gotta Love the 80s from John Fogerty and Joan Jett. Then for

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100.3 K-Rock. That's Foreigner starting off our 11 a.m. hour on this Wednesday, June the 17th. Journey up next with Stone in Love. Then we'll get to Steely Dan and Supertramp on K-Rock.

0: The Rolling Stones with Ruby Tuesday on the Classic Rock Station. In Miami, Timothy Hudson, 16, has been charged as an adult in the cruise ship killing of his stepsister, Anna Kepner, aboard a Carnival ship. He's been ordered detained until his September trial. He has pleaded not guilty and faces up to life in prison. In Tallahassee, a bill headed to Governor Ron DeSantis would cap e-bikes at 10 miles per hour on sidewalks when pedestrians are within 50 feet, with a $30 fine if signed. SB 382 will take effect July 1st. Commercial break next. I'm going to keep it short. We'll come back with Billy Squire and the Beatles on K-Rock.
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It's the Beatles at Strawberry Fields on the Classic Rock Station. Bob Dylan's up next, and we'll get to Pink Floyd and Led Zeppelin. The times, they are a-changin'. 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

0: Led Zeppelin with Dire Maker on the Classic Rock Station. 100.3 K-Rock, I'm Ballpark Frank. The Atlantic season's first system is formed and could become Tropical Storm Arthur today. Florida's panhandle faces heavy rain, while tropical storm watches cover the Texas and Louisiana coast. Your marine report's up next. Let's get a little detailed look at that. Van Halen and SRV. We'll get to them after the commercial break on the Classic Rock Station, K-Rock.
1: 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A small craft advisory goes in effect tonight. Showers and storms in the area today. And on the water, southwest winds will be breezy, 10 to 20 knots. Seas 3 to 4 feet, occasionally getting to 5 feet. High tide 1:02 p.m., low tide 12:15 a.m., high tide 1:50 p.m. With your Omni Broadcasting Marine forecast, I'm meteorologist Phil Jensko.
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100.3 K-Rock with Styx. That was Blue Collar Man on the Classic Rock Station. Bob Seger System, it's up next. Then we'll get to Aerosmith and Boston. It's Ramblin' Gamblin' Man on K-Rock.

0: That's the Steve Miller Band with Living in the USA on the Classic Rock Station. Tampa Bay Rays third baseman Junior Caminero leads All-American League third baseman in All-Star voting so far with 625,520 votes. Florida prosecutors, they intend to subpoena Tiger Woods' medical records after his March rollover crash on Jupiter Island. The subpoena could reveal drug screen results and statements about substance use. Florida State basketball picked up Florida A&M's top hitter, Jackson McKenzie. Through the transfer portal, McKenzie batted 397 with 12 home runs this season and now joins his sister Shelby, who plays softball for the Seminoles. Little family gathering there. Commercial break up next. I'll keep it on the short side for you, and we'll come back with Joe Walsh. We'll go all night long. We'll get the Spencer Davis group in here. Give me some lovin'. How's that for a ballpark double play on K-Rock?
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The Spencer Davis Group rolling us through the middle of our lunch hour on this dreary day. ELO's up next, and we'll get to the Cars and Def Leppard. 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

0: The classic rock station with Def Leppard. That was High and Dry. Let's try and stay that way today. Fort Lauderdale-based boating and fishing retailer West Marine, they're going to close 59 stores across 23 states, including some here in Florida. They filed for Chapter 11 bankruptcy. The company blames supply chain issues, extreme weather, and shifting customer habits. On the other hand, Publix, already nearing 900 Florida stores, they're going to open four more this summer, Winter Haven, Davenport, and Fernandina Beach, oh yeah, and Naples. 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Florida home sales rose in May for the ninth straight month. Single family closings hit 24,915, up 0.6%. Condo townhouse sales, they reached 8,897, and that one's up 6.6%, the Realtors Group said. Marine Report, that's what's up next. Tom Petty and Whitesnake. We'll get to them after the commercial break on the Classic Rock Station, 100.3 K-Rock.
1: Here's your Destin for Long Beach Marine forecast, brother.

0: 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A small craft advisory goes in effect tonight. Showers and storms in the area today. And on the water, southwest winds will be breezy, 10 to 20 knots. Seas 3 to 4 feet, occasionally getting to 5 feet. High tide, 1:02 p.m. Low tide, 12:15 a.m. High tide, 1:50 p.m. With your Omni Broadcasting Marine Forecast, I'm meteorologist Phil Jensko.
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4: 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Therefore, join me this Wednesday morning at 8:30 a.m. on 94.3 FM, to talk about the law and maybe FSU football.
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100.3 K-Rock, that's ZZ Top with I'm Bad, I'm Nationwide. We'll go down on the corner next with CCR, and I'm going to toss you a ballpark double play with Emerson, Lake & Palmer and Jethro Tull on the Classic Rock Station, 100.3 K-Rock.

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0: Rush on the Classic Rock Station with Fly By Night. 100.3 K-Rock, I'm Ballpark Frank. And on this day in 1972, police arrested five burglars for breaking into Democrat Party offices at the Watergate, beginning years of investigation that led to the resignation of President Richard Nixon. Checking the weather report next with Jennifer, Jimi Hendrix, and Fleetwood Mac. They're coming up on K-Rock.
1: I'm Omni Broadcasting Meteorologist Jennifer Wojcicki with your updated forecast. A flood watch remains in effect. A high surf advisory begins at midnight tonight. Chance of thunderstorms this afternoon. Otherwise, cloudy skies expected. Daytime highs approaching 88. Southwesterly winds 10 to 15 miles per hour. Mainly cloudy skies expected tonight. Chance of thunderstorms. Lows level off around 79. I'm Omni Broadcasting's meteorologist Jennifer Wojcicki.
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Fleetwood Mac on the Classic Rock Station. Oh, here's a fun one. What numbers became the area code for the Space Coast after a petition in 1999? We'll get to that after Pat Benatar, Queen, and Lynyrd Skynyrd on the Classic Rock Station. K-Rock!

0: You got that right. Lynyrd Skynyrd on the Classic Rock Station. What numbers became the area code for the Space Coast after a petition in 1999? 3, 2, 1. Yeah, told you it'd be fun. A tightest resident pitched the numbers because the area is, after all, the countdown capital for space launches. Commercial break next, then Lizzie and the Rolling Stones. They're coming up on 100.3 K-Rock.
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3: It's time for This Day in Local History, and on this day in 1991, the Northwest Florida Daily News reported on a homicide investigation that stemmed from a violent confrontation outside the Lucky Strike Bowling Center in Wright. According to the article, 20-year-old Sherrod Glenal Barnes was charged with murder after authorities alleged he struck 26-year-old Paul Allen McHugh with a softball bat during an altercation the previous weekend. McHugh died several days later at Humana Hospital in Fort Walton Beach. The newspaper reported conflicting witness accounts surrounding the incident. Investigators said several witnesses identified Barnes as the assailant, while another witness claimed a different individual delivered the fatal blow. The case also involved allegations that racial slurs were exchanged before the violence erupted. At the time of publication, prosecutors had filed an open count of murder with the exact degree of the charge to be determined later by a grand jury. The incident became one of the area's most closely watched criminal cases of the summer of 1991. 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

100.3 K-Rock, that was Small Faces with Ichiku Park. Bob Dylan's up next. Santana and John Lennon, they're on the way. Here's Tangled Up in Blue on K-Rock.

0: Peter Gabriel shocked the monkey on the classic rock station. More than 17 million Americans are under a flood watch from Texas to Mississippi as heavy rains pound the Gulf Coast. A woman in Bandera County, Texas, was killed Monday after floodwater swept her car into a creek. Some areas have seen over 4 to 6 inches of rain, with up to 10 more inches possible through tomorrow. Developing tropical low in the western Gulf has a 60% chance of becoming Tropical Storm Arthur. That would be our season's first named storm. Meanwhile, about 40 million people in the Midwest, they're facing severe weather outbreaks today with large tornadoes and 80-mile-per-hour gusts possible across Illinois and Indiana. We're going to check our local weather report next with Jennifer. Then we'll get to Van Halen and Deep Purple after the commercial break on the Classic Rock Station, 100.3 K-Rock.
1: I'm Omni Broadcasting Meteorologist Jennifer Wojcicki with your updated forecast. A flood watch remains in effect. A high surf advisory begins at midnight tonight. Chance of thunderstorms this afternoon. Otherwise, cloudy skies expected. Daytime highs approaching 88. Southwesterly winds 10 to 15 miles per hour. Mainly cloudy skies expected tonight. Chance of thunderstorms. Lows level off around 79. I'm Omni Broadcasting's meteorologist, Jennifer Wojcicki.
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100.3 K-Rock, that is Deep Purple with Space Truckin'. What did Florida voters approve in 1900 that changed the appearance of the state's flag to prevent it from looking like a white flag of surrender? I'll give you that answer coming up after NXS, Bob Seger, and Aerosmith on the classic rock station, K-Rock.

0: Aerosmith with Crazy on the Classic Rock Station, 100.3 K-Rock, I'm Ballpark Frank. What did Florida voters approve in 1900 that changed the appearance of the state's flag to prevent it from looking like a white flag of surrender? A red diagonal cross, the St. Andrew's Cross, or Saltire. In 1900, Florida voters ratified a constitutional amendment adding the red diagonal bars to what had been a plain white flag with the state seal in the center. Between 1868 and 1900, Florida's state flag consisted of a white field with the state seal in the center. During the late 1890s, Governor Francis P. Fleming suggested that a red cross be added so that the banner did not appear to be a white flag of truce or surrender when hanging still on a flagpole. Glad they did that. Commercial breaks up next. Boston and the Steve Miller Band, we'll get to them on the Classic Rock Station, 100.3 K-Rock.
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100.3 K-Rock, that's Electric Light Orchestra, Turn to Stone. We're going to have a heartache tonight with the Eagles up next, then I'm going to toss you another ballpark double play with the Cars in 38 Special on K-Rock.

0: Robert Plant with Hurting Kind on the Classic Rock Station. Major League Baseball issued uniform violation warnings to three San Francisco Giants pitchers after they wrote Bible verses on their Pride Night caps during the team's game against the Cubs. We'll see how that one goes. Serena and Venus Williams received a wild card to play women's doubles together at Wimbledon, which begins June 29th. The sisters have won the Wimbledon doubles title six times and are 14-0 in Grand Slam doubles finals as a pair. That's a strong performance. Commercial break up next with Tom Petty and the Heartbreakers and Foreigner coming up on K-Rock.
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Cold as ice. Here's a ballpark double play. I'm going to toss right at you with Marshall Tucker Band and CCR. 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

0: 100.3 K-Rock, Ready for Love with Bad Company on the Classic Rock Station. Taking a look at science and technology, a berry-sized sensor developed at MIT can monitor body temperature from inside the gastrointestinal tract. That's after it's swallowed, of course. The device could head to clinical trials within just a few years. The James Webb Space Telescope mapped the atmosphere of an exoplanet, where winds hit 11,000 miles per hour as it rains liquid rubies and sapphires. Or let's just say corundum. Scientists have figured out how Venus flytraps spring shut so fast. The plant rapidly softens its outer cell walls, releasing stored energy like a coiled spring. We're going to check in with Frankie Bennett next for our local news. Black Crows and the Who, they're on the way on the Classic Rock Station, 100.3 K-Rock.
1: With Omni Broadcasting News, brought to you by McCaskill & Company, I'm Frankie Bennett. The Destin City Council has voted to approve an agreement with the Florida Department of Transportation that provides up to $600,000 in reimbursement funding for landscape and median improvements along Highway 98, State Road 30, from the Marler Bridge to the Walton County line. And from Milton, Florida, an 84-year-old Milton woman was arrested after firing a gunshot as an apparent warning to her neighbor cutting his grass. Charlene Davis, 84, is charged with aggravated assault with a deadly weapon and discharging a firearm on residential property. And if you're going to the beach, please know it is a double red flag day, which means rip currents are present and the water is closed. So stay safe. With Omni Broadcasting News, brought to you by McCaskill & Company, I'm Frankie Bennett.
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100.3 K-Rock, Def Leppard, Hysteria, the classic rock station. David Bowie's coming up next with Young Americans. Then we'll get to Supertramp, Queen, and Cheap Trick on the classic rock station, K-Rock.

0: 100.3 K-Rock with Cheap Trick on the Classic Rock Station. It's about 86 degrees outside, mostly cloudy. For tonight, we have a chance of showers and thunderstorms, then showers likely and possibly a thunderstorm after 4 a.m. Mostly cloudy with a low around 79. Chance of precipitation is 60% tonight. For tomorrow, showers and possibly a thunderstorm before 1 p.m., then showers and thunderstorms mainly after 1 p.m. I guess we get a little rest in there somewhere. High near 85 degrees with wind gusts as high as 30 miles per hour. Chance of precipitation for tomorrow stands at 90% with new rainfall amounts between half and three quarters of an inch possible. Commercial breakup next with the Rolling Stones and Lynyrd Skynyrd coming up on the Classic Rock Station, 100.3 K-Rock.
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Mr. Breeze. Leonard Skinner, Call Me the Breeze, the classic rock station rolling right through the middle of our 4 p.m. hour on this Wednesday, June the 17th. What Florida city is known as the cradle of naval aviation? Come on, people, you should know the answer to this one. And if you don't, I'll give it to you coming up after Eddie Money, The Beatles, and Quiet Riot. Give us some water. That's what's on K-Rock.

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0: 100.3 K-Rock, that's Quiet Riot on the classic rock station. What Florida city is known as the cradle of naval aviation? Well, it is Pensacola, of course. It earned the nickname Cradle of Naval Aviation when Naval Air Station Pensacola was established in 1914 as the nation's first naval air station. And it's where every Navy and Marine Corps aviator has begun flight training ever since 1914. Today, it's also home to the U.S. Navy Blue Angels and the National Naval Aviation Museum, which is one of the largest aviation museums in the world. Checking the news next, then we'll get the Triumph and Phil Collins after the commercial break on the Classic Rock Station, 100.3 K-Rock.
1: 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The Destin City Council has voted to approve an agreement with the Florida Department of Transportation that provides up to $600,000 in reimbursement funding for landscape and median improvements along Highway 98, State Road 30, from the Marler Bridge to the Walton County line. And from Milton, Florida, an 84-year-old Milton woman was arrested after firing a gunshot as an apparent warning to her neighbor cutting his grass. Charlene Davis, 84, is charged with aggravated assault with a deadly weapon and discharging a firearm on residential property. And if you're going to the beach, please know it is a double red flag day, which means rip currents are present and the water is closed. So stay safe. With Omni Broadcasting News, brought to you by McCaskill & Company, I'm Frankie Bennett.
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5: It's time for This Day in Local History, and on this day in 1991, the Northwest Florida Daily News reported on a homicide investigation that stemmed from a violent confrontation outside the Lucky Strike Bowling Center in Wright. According to the article, 20-year-old Sherrod Glenal Barnes was charged with murder after authorities alleged he struck 26-year-old Paul Allen McHugh with a softball bat during an altercation the previous weekend. McHugh died several days later at Humana Hospital in Fort Walton Beach. The newspaper reported conflicting witness accounts surrounding the incident. Investigators said several witnesses identified Barnes as the assailant, while another witness claimed a different individual delivered the fatal blow. The case also involved allegations that racial slurs were exchanged before the violence erupted. At the time of publication, prosecutors had filed an open count of murder with the exact degree of the charge to be determined later by a grand jury. The incident became one of the area's most closely watched criminal cases of the summer of 1991. 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

100.3 K-Rock, David Lee Roth, Just Like Paradise. Maybe not today, though, right? BOC's coming up next. Don't Fear the Reaper. Then we'll get to the Doobie Brothers and Aerosmith. 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

0: Bob Seger and the Silver Bullet Band with Fire Lake on the Classic Rock Station. Hey, trick question. Why are pool tables green? No, it's not the color of money. Great movie, though. Pool tables are green because the game began as an outdoor lawn activity played on nicely manicured grass, similar to croquet. When billiards moved indoors in the 15th century, the green base cloth was designed to mimic a green lawn playing surface. Over time, that became the traditional look for pool tables, though for TV tournaments, they sometimes use a blue cloth for better visibility, and I've seen red ones, too. Commercial break next. 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

any way you want it on the Classic Rock Station, as long as it's Classic Rock. That was Journey, 100.3 K-Rock, going right through the middle of a 5 p.m. hour on a hump day. Rod Stewart up next. Eagles, the Cars, they're coming up. Here's Every Picture Tells a Story on K-Rock.

0: 100.3 K-Rock, it's all I can do. Playing the cars for you on the Classic Rock Station. A New Mexico teenager reportedly went to the emergency center with severe burns after her Nido toy sat in the hot car for hours and exploded when she squeezed it later. Story follows a spat of headlines as kids attempt to microwave their Nido and other squishy toys, often soft, gel-filled, stressed, and fidget products, only to end up with third-degree burns from the molten material inside. Okay, don't microwave them. Yep, don't leave things in a hot car, including hand sanitizer. I've heard about a few incidents with those. Let's check the local news next. Get to Dire Straits and Led Zeppelin right after a commercial break on the Classic Rock Station. K-Rock!
1: 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The Destin City Council has voted to approve an agreement with the Florida Department of Transportation that provides up to $600,000 in reimbursement funding for landscape and median improvements along Highway 98, State Road 30, from the Marler Bridge to the Walton County line. And from Milton, Florida, an 84-year-old Milton woman was arrested after firing a gunshot as an apparent warning to her neighbor cutting his grass. Charlene Davis, 84, is charged with aggravated assault with a deadly weapon and discharging a firearm on residential property. And if you're going to the beach, please know it is a double red flag day, which means rip currents are present and the water is closed. So stay safe. With Omni Broadcasting News, brought to you by McCaskill & Company, I'm Frankie Bennett.
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100.3 K-Rock, that was AC/DC, Shot Down in Flames. Tom Petty's up next. You don't know how it feels. We'll get to Georgia Satellites and John Fogerty. 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

I'm Alice Cooper, and I'm back here on K-Rock. 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

0: Jimi Hendrix with Little Wing on the Classic Rock Station. Stick around for 7 p.m. That's when Alice's Attic kicks off. Yes, it's Alice Cooper. Let's check in with old Uncle Coop and see what he has in store for us on tonight's show.
1: 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I've got everything you need to alleviate your meltdown. So tune in to Alice's Attic tonight.
0: 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Eric Clapton and The Who coming up after a short commercial break on K-Rock.
2: I'm Omni broadcasting meteorologist Jennifer Wojcicki with your updated forecast. A flood watch remains in effect. A high surf advisory begins at midnight tonight. Mainly cloudy tonight with a chance of thunderstorms. Lows around 79. South winds 8 to 15 miles per hour. Cloudy skies expected tomorrow. Storms likely. Highs level off around 87. I'm Omni Broadcasting's meteorologist Jennifer Wojcicki.
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100.3 K-Rock with The Who, Baba O'Reilly. We're going to shout it out loud next with Kiss, and we're going to roll the bones with Rush. Talking Heads coming up with Burning Down the House before the next commercial break. And I'm going to almost be out of here. It's 100.3 K-Rock.

0: 100.3 K-Rock, that's the Talking Heads with Burning Down the House. That song always reminds me of the scene from the movie Revenge of the Nerds, where the jerk jocks burnt down their own frat house. It's pretty funny, wasn't it? A Polymarket bettor lost nearly $1 million gambling on Spain. That wasn't funny. To beat Cabo Verde in their World Cup matchup, Cabo Verde held the tournament favorites to a 0-0 draw. Oh yeah, Carvana, remember them, the used car giant? Well, they're expanding into new car sales after acquiring 7 Stellantis dealerships, with its Arizona location becoming the top-selling Chrysler, Jeep, Ram, and Dodge dealer nationally. It's kind of surprising. Commercial break up next. I have Queen, Guns N' Roses, and Vixen on the way. For Omni Broadcasting, I'm Ballpark Frank. 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
8: It's time once again to escape to another world where the rock is always just right. 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
9: You're back to Alice's Attic on Wednesday, June 17th. The tour is moving along. I'm here in the Basque country in Spain. They say the Basque language isn't connected to any Latin language. It's nothing like Spanish or French, and the closest they can connect it to is ancient Celtic. I don't think I'll be learning that one anytime soon. Anyway, lots coming up this hour, including a Cooper's Countdown from 1981, a listener email, and a special birthday bash of celebrating a member of Journey. But now, let's hear some music.
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